0: 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Drive at 5 and a quick check of traffic. Then we're back in less than 60 seconds with Lainey Wilson.
1: 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Up and down the 99, across the 198 right now, looking good for your drive. But up north, two vehicles tied up on South Fruit at West Lincoln in Fresno. Watch your speed. Put your phone down. Get home safely, my friend. That's traffic. I'm Mike O'Neill.
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1067 K Jug Country. All right. Miranda Lambert finally opening up about that beef with Kacey Musgraves. What's that all about? Talk about that coming up on K Jug.

Dylan Scott, 106.7 KJET Country, Dear Big City. And it's official. Miranda Lambert says that she and Kacey Musgraves are no longer feuding, and they buried the hatchet. In fact, neither one of them remembers why they were feuding in the first place. Okay. Well, glad that's over and settled. Here's Kacey on KJET Country.

I just heard that Graylin James is going to be on with Gnarly Charlie this week talking about, oh, what makes you drink water at your wedding? I don't know. I hope it doesn't come up, actually. Graylin James now on KJ Country.

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1: All right, Donnie. The game is this an actual food sold at the Fresno Fair, or is it some crap that Trisha made up?
2: My palms are sweaty.
3: Mine are too. Deep fried gravy milkshake.
1: That sounds legit.
2: Go with no on that one.
3: Yeah. How about cotton candy stuffed catfish?
2: Man, that sounds absolutely non-appealing. I'm going to say no on that.
3: It's not real. Raccoon jerky on a stick.
1: It's not the one I shot over the weekend either.
2: I'm going to say no.
3: Very good. You just won yourself a pair of Russell Dickerson tickets.
1: And a raccoon hat made for roadkill.
0: Gnarly Mornings on K-Chuck. 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In the South Valley, up and down the 99, across the 198, looking good for your drive. But up north, two vehicles tied up on South Fruit at West Lincoln, Fresno, and two more over on East Jensen, just east of South Willow. Watch your speed, put your phone down, get home safely. That's traffic. I'm Mike O'Neill.
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11: It's very unusual to be this hot in October. Good afternoon, South Valley. Happy Monday. The heat advisory has been extended until Wednesday. Sunny and hot this afternoon with highs at or near 100 degrees. That is close to records for many South Valley cities. Clear skies tonight. Overnight lows in the low to mid 60s. Sunny and still hot for Tuesday. Highs again at or near 100. A little cooler for Friday, but a bigger drop on Saturday will put us back into the 80s. For Tulare, expect an overnight low of 64, Tuesday's high 99, Hanford's overnight low 63, and on Tuesday also 99 degrees. With the Central Valley's most accurate forecast, I'm KC24 Chief Meteorologist AJ Fox.
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Blake and Gwen, 106.7 KJO Country, nonstop music of Rick McNeil. I'm telling you, looks like this could be the number one song in the country this week from John Morgan, KJO.

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1: All right, Donnie. The game is this an actual food sold at the Fresno Fair, or is it some crap that Trisha made up?
2: My palms are sweaty.
3: Mine are too. Deep fried gravy milkshake.
1: That sounds legit.
2: Go with no on that one, though.
3: Yeah. How about cotton candy stuffed catfish?
2: Man, that sounds absolutely non-appealing. I'm going to say no on that.
3: It's not real. Raccoon jerky on a stick.
1: And it's not the one I shot over the weekend either.
2: I'm going to say no.
3: Very good. You just won yourself a pair of Russell Dickerson tickets.
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Beat Up checking in. I hope you had a great weekend. Hypothetical situation. You find over $100,000 just sitting on top of an ATM and nobody's around. What's your next move? I can't say I would do the same as this dude in Texas did. We'll get into that next.

0: So this guy in North Texas found a bag sitting on top of a Bank of America ATM with $128,514 in cash inside. That is a pretty aggressive test of your moral character for a random Tuesday. It's B-dub. There was also 19 checks and something on the bag pointed to Chick-fil-A. He tried taking it there. They said it wasn't there, so he called police. Turns out a Brinks technician serviced the ATM and accidentally left the money behind. This guy returned every single dollar. Police say he doesn't want attention or recognition. He just thought returning it was the right thing to do. And I agree. I'd return it too. But I'm absolutely taking one picture first. Because nobody is believing the story without receipts.
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0: Karen Hester as Dolly. Why'd you come in here looking like that? Plus bells. 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

0: John Country.
1: He's a ranch hand in a pinch, man. Hotter than the red on the cattle brand. Cause she's a gold digger with a quick trigger. A cast iron skin.

0: insulin levels after realizing this. It's B-Dub. 7-Up is recalling more than 77,000 cans of its tropical soda because the cans say zero sugar, except what's inside has 38 grams of sugar. That's not zero. That's not even zero adjacent. The mix-up involves, I guess, the 12-ounce can sold in 12 packs in Utah with a Best Buy date of March 17, 2027. And obviously, this is bigger than somebody accidentally blowing their diet for the day. Like, for people who have to closely manage their sugar intake, like diabetics and stuff, that labeling mistake could be potentially dangerous. Thankfully, nobody's gotten sick, no issues, but somewhere the person in charge of quality control is having a very non-zero stress kind of day.
1: 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Come on! 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
3: My palms are sweaty.
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4: 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Raccoon jerky on a stick.
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3: I'm going to say no.
4: Very good. You just won yourself a pair of Russell Dickerson tickets.
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May have seen the story about how Kacey Musgraves brought out Ronnie Dunn in Nashville, but somehow Ronnie wasn't the most Ronnie Dunn looking person on stage. We'll get into that next to the breakdown brought to you by Boot Barn Keep West.

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1: Kacey Musgraves is out on her Middle of Nowhere tour. And in Nashville, she surprised everybody by bringing out Ronnie Dunn to sing Neon Moon, which is already a pretty great surprise. But then Kacey walked out dressed as Ronnie Dunn. Wig, fake mustache, sunglasses, tattoos, blue jeans, giant belt buckle, the whole deal. I appreciate the commitment here because anybody can invite Ronnie Dunn on stage. Kacey apparently looked at that idea and said, okay, but what if there were two Ronnie Dunns? So they sang Neon Moon together while Ronnie basically performed next to his own slightly smaller, considerably more confusing clone. Halloween's coming. Kacey's already won. That's your breakdown.
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0: starring Karen Hester as Dolly. Why'd you come in here looking like that? Plus bells. And Nashville artist Tori Rose. 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

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B-Dub's boarding pass is taking your name and putting it on standby.

0: us. It's B-Dub Radio. Well, let's get right to it, man. You've had the success. You've had a number one. You've proven you can do this independently, and now you're releasing your first major label album. You're releasing your first major label album. It's just hard to say if you actually think
1: that
0: about
1: it. That is a mouthful.
0: Does this feel like a debut album at all, or more like an album number one after a 15-year audition? Because you've been hustling at this for a long time.
1: Oh, man. It feels a little bit like both in an interesting way. Like, hey, this is our first real release on a major label, but also like this is the most me album, and I'm sure everybody probably says that a lot, but you know, I wanted people to know more of me, not just the She's Somebody's Daughter guy, you know. And so we came up with Farm Faith Family. These are three words that describe me. I grew up on a farm, left the farm, moved to Nashville. You know, I sang at church there. Faith has always been a big part of me and my family. I now have a 3-year-old and a 5-month-old, and so family's where I'm at, where I'm living right now. So I think this, I wanted the album to describe me in a special way where people knew the man behind the mic, you know? And so if you literally were to go get the vinyl online, it's broke down to 3 discs. There's a farm disc, a faith disc, and a family. And they're all, this song is structured that way where if you listen to it, the first 5 or 6 are farm, next are faith, and the last is family songs. And so, man, we've worked really hard on it. My last album was 2022, which was an independent album.

0: and did that one all by myself alone. So it's nice to have a team now.
1: Yeah.
0: You know, it's nice to have funding where I'm not funding this alone.
1: Someone to take care of the heavy lifting, you know, and that's usually... Yeah. They're the ones writing the checks with the commas in them now. So it's all
0: exactly.
1: good.
0: Yeah. Exactly.
1: When you have to write your own comma check, that's tough. That's like a... I don't care how much money you have. Anytime you have to write a check out that has a comma in it, you're just like, wait a second.
0: What am I doing?
1: what am I doing here? This.
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3: All right, Donnie, the game is this an actual food sold at the Fresno Fair, or is it some crap that Trisha made up?
4: My palms are sweaty.
5: Mine are too. Deep fried gravy milkshake.
3: That sounds legit.
4: Go with no on that one.
5: Yeah. How about cotton candy stuffed catfish?
4: Man, that sounds absolutely non-appealing. I'm going to say no on that.
5: It's not real. Raccoon jerky on a stick.
3: It's not the one I shot over the weekend either.
4: I'm going to say no.
5: Very good. You just won yourself a pair of Russell Dickerson tickets.
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we're sending you to Las Vegas. Jason Aldean, Luke Bryan, December 11th, Allegiant Stadium. If you want to go, I'm on Instagram, at B-Dub Radio. Look for the pinned post in my profile that says B-Dub's boarding pass. Details

0: that everybody has a camera in their pocket hasn't stopped idiots from doing idiot things, but apparently it has made the rest of us a little more boring. It's B-Dub. A new poll found almost half of people say the possibility of becoming online content makes it harder to relax and be themselves in public. Nearly a third won't dance, show strong emotions, or even act silly. And one in five has skipped social events entirely because they're worried about going viral, which is kind of depressing. We gave everybody a camera and somehow turned Applebee's into a surveillance state.
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2: All right, Donnie, the game is this an actual food sold at the Fresno Fair, or is it some crap that Trisha made up?
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2: Go with no on that one.
0: Yeah. How about cotton candy stuffed catfish?
2: Man, that sounds absolutely non-appealing. I'm going to say no on that.
0: It's not real. Raccoon jerky on a stick.
1: It's not the one I shot over the weekend either.
2: I'm going to say no.
0: Very good. You just won yourself a pair of Russell Dickerson tickets.
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Fire everybody. 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

0: 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That one, Miranda Lambert, Ella Langley, Snakeskin Boots, Beat Up Radio on Instagram. 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

0: Starring Karen Hester as Dolly. Why'd you come in here looking like that? Plus bells. 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

0: 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It's B-Dub. 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And somehow Boston, Massachusetts is America's best smelling city. D.C. is second, San Francisco third, Seattle fourth, Philly fifth, and Portland, Oregon sixth. New York is number 13. At the other end, Jacksonville, Florida finished dead last, followed by Oklahoma City, San Antonio, El Paso, and Memphis. Nashville, Tennessee also made the bottom 10. Which seems unfair. Like, if the smell of barbecue doesn't count, I'm not sure this study can be trusted.
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2: All right, Donnie, the game is this an actual food sold at the Fresno Fair, or is it some crap that Trisha made up?
3: My palms are sweaty.
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2: That sounds legit.
3: Go with no on that one.
4: Yeah. How about cotton candy stuffed catfish?
3: Man, that sounds absolutely non-appealing. 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
4: It's not real. Raccoon jerky on a stick.
2: And it's not the one I shot over the weekend either.
3: I'm going to say no.
4: Very good. You just won yourself a pair of Russell Dickerson tickets.
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Casey Musgraves brought out Ronnie Dunn in Nashville, but somehow Ronnie wasn't the most Ronnie Dunn looking person on stage. That's next in the breakdown, brought to you by Boot Barn Keep West.

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1: Kacey Musgraves is out on her Middle of Nowhere tour, and last week in Nashville, she surprised everybody by bringing out Ronnie Dunn to sing Neon Moon, which is already pretty great. But then Kacey decided having one Ronnie Dunn on stage wasn't enough, so she dressed like him. Wig, fake mustache, sunglasses, tattoos, blue jeans, giant

0: So basically, Ronnie Dunn came out to sing Neon Moon with Ronnie Dunn. 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Casey looked like Ronnie's slightly smaller cousin who also somehow has better hair.
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0: starring Karen Hester as Dolly. Why'd you come in here looking like that? Plus bells. 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
1: All right, Donnie, the game is this an actual food sold at the Fresno Fair, or is it some crap that Trisha made up?
2: My palms are sweaty.
3: Mine are too. 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
1: That sounds legit.
2: Go with no on that one.
3: Yeah. How about cotton candy stuffed catfish?
2: Man, that sounds absolutely non-appealing. 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
3: It's not real. Raccoon jerky on a stick.
1: And it's not the one I shot over the weekend either.
2: I'm going to say no.
3: Very good. You just won yourself a pair of Russell Dickerson tickets.
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1: Have a great night. We're back at it tomorrow. And if there's anything I can do for you in the meantime, as always, reach out at Beat Up Radio or text in at 844-358-BDUB. That's 2382. And I'll talk to you tomorrow with Drew Baldridge on the show. It's Beat Up Radio.

0: starring Karen Hester as Dolly. What you come in here looking like that? Plus Bells. And Nashville artist Tori Rose. 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

0: starring Karen Hester as Dolly. Why'd you come in here looking like that? Klaus Bell. And Nashville artist Tori Rose. 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

0: starring Karen Hester as Dolly. Why'd you come in here looking like that? Plus bells. And Nashville artist Tori Rose. 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

0: 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Why'd you come in here looking like that? Plus bells. And Nashville artist Tori Rose. 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

0: starring Karen Hester as Dolly. Why'd you come in here looking like that? Plus Bells. And Nashville artist Tori Rose. 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

0: and Karen Hester as Dolly. What you coming here looking like that? Plus Bells. And Nashville artist Tori Rose. 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

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I don't care if you paint my numbers, you spray paint, just paint me pretty. That's all I want. That's in Westbrook. 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
11: It is Taco Tuesday to the 18th level. I don't know what that means. I mean, it's a lot. It's National Taco Day.
12: Yes, not only do we just love Taco Tuesday, but it is National Taco Day today.
11: We are going to taco about tacos all morning. We have questions. We have poems. We have plays all around the love of tacos.
12: And the Central Valley, we've got a ton of good taco spots. So if you've got one, let us know. I love it.
11: If you know this girl, her name is Lechona. She is the taco queen of the San Juan Key. That's right. And sometimes she comes over and she says, Belarus for everyone. And it's so much fun. All right? It's Taco Tuesday. And Trisha's nickname in high school was Lechona. Wasn't it?
12: Probably.
11: And that's also my nickname for my underwear. They're my Lechonas. It's KJ Hug. Wait, it's not going. Wait, when I push this button.
12: Oh, dear.
11: That one.
13: Got something to say? Call 622-1440.

0: 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And Nashville artist Tori Rose. 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
2: 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There's a collision on Avenue 184 just east of the 99 and eastbound State Route 137. A solved vehicle at Cedar Avenue. Keep it safe and slow for the cone zones.
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5: Tulare County agriculture just hit a major milestone, more than $9 billion in gross production in 2025. The county's latest ag report puts total production at $9.14 billion, up 10% from 2024. Dairy remained the county's biggest commodity at more than $2.3 billion, followed by cattle at nearly $1.6 billion. Oranges were worth $835 million, grapes $694 million, and tangerine jumped to $600 million. Overall, fruits and nuts were valued at $4.4 billion, while citrus reached $1.8 billion. Tulare County also produced 150 crops and ag products worth more than 40, topping $1 million in value. Bottom line, Tulare County agriculture continues to be a powerhouse with more than $9 billion in production supporting farms, ranches, and communities across the South Valley.
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0: 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It is National Taco Day. But first,
1: hey y'all, it's Ashley McBride, and here's Trisha Dean with the Nashville Scene on KJ Country.
2: Tracy Lawrence says country stars in the 90s could give rock stars a run for their money when it came to raising a little trouble.

0: Social media, dude, we were wild as hell. I saw the documentary, The Dirt, from Motley Crue. They didn't have shit on us.
1: That's kind of what I'm saying. Is they're making all these rock docs about these crazy rock dudes. You guys were so much crazier.
0: We were wild.
1: And then this is my next question. Could you end some careers if you wanted to?
0: Absolutely. And I say all the time, people say, you need to write a book because I've got a lot of stories. And I'm like, I got to wait for a lot more people to die.
1: Yeah.
0: I say that in jest, but yes.
2: Well, people keep telling him to write a book, but he says, I got to wait for more people to pass away first.
3: I live that life. I do too.
2: Social media wasn't around, so all the evidence is not there.
3: That's why I'm not in prison.
2: Hey, there you are. Well, Lainey Wilson, Caitlin Butts thought touring with Lainey would help her understand how Lainey does it all, but it turns out it left her with even more questions. Caitlin says Lainey takes work calls by the pool, squeezed a photo shoot and a hat company while they were waiting for dinner. Like all the things. A pocket of 2 seconds, she has it filled with something, so she never has a day off.
3: Try doing morning radio. I'm a plate spinner.
2: Absolutely. Juggling and plate spinners. Well, Lady A, they shared an acoustic preview of a new song

0: Sometimes a song reaches you right when you need it. And I'm Trisha Dean, and that's your Nashville scene.
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2: The heat advisory gets extended again, this time until Friday. Good morning, South Valley. Happy Tuesday. High pressure dominates our forecast for the rest of the work week. Sunny skies today with highs in the upper 90s. That's why we got a heat advisory. And that's close to record territory in a lot of South Valley cities. Clear skies tonight. Overnight lows in the low to mid 60s. Sunny and hot again Wednesday. High still in the upper 90s. We might get a degree cooler on Friday, but the real cool down doesn't arrive until Saturday. Porterville, looking for a high of 98 today. Overnight low of 67. Hanford's high 99. Overnight low 63 degrees. With the Central Valley's most accurate forecast, I'm KC 24 Chief Meteorologist AJ Fox.
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Today, we're going to be at the Border South in Tulare on Bardsley Avenue. We have your tickets for Girls Guitar, October 14th, a tribute to Dolly. We want you to be a part of it. 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

0: Early mornings, 106.7 Cage Country with a special report today. Today, tacos are in the news. It is National Taco Day. I'm very excited about that.
1: I am too.
0: There's so much about tacos, and this is tragic. Did you guys know that only 2% of Americans have never eaten a taco? That means there's 2% of people that have never had a wonderful taco in their mouth.
1: Who are these people? They cannot be trusted.
0: No, they cannot. It's a sad day.
1: It is.
0: But it's so funny because I grew up around here, right? But I grew up in a rather Caucasian family. Well, pretty much a Caucasian family.
1: A Caucasian.
0: And we would eat burritos and think they were tacos.
1: Oh.
0: We would have a flour tortilla and ground beef and cheese, and we would thought we were so authentic and Mexican, and we were not.
1: Yeah, my grandma, she grew up, yeah, in the okefied tacos. We had the flour tortilla, ground beef, lettuce, all the things that are not Hispanic.
0: But then I went to Sanger High School, and my world changed. And I had friends, and Mom would make breakfast burritos for us. And the real Mexican food.
1: Yes. And I'd go to my other side of my family's house, and I'm like, wow, it's asada and cabbage and onions.
0: Yes, yes.
1: Where the pig is in the ground.
0: It changes everything.
1: It sure does.
0: You know, and it's a jalapeno. I didn't know. Okay, what is that? Mm. Try it. And then I do it, and I go, and then laugh. But
1: I ate them whole.
0: Yeah. Well, I got there eventually. And as a Caucasian, my first job was Taco Bell.
1: Which
0: just
1: nice.
0: Ruined it more for me because, Taco Bell is Taco Bell.
1: Right. We all love it on a fourth meal.
0: I like hamburgers, but it doesn't mean McDonald's has the best hamburgers.
1: Oh, heck no. Yeah. Do you like soft or hard shells normally?
0: I don't know. Because I feel like soft is more of a... If it's flour, that's a burrito.
1: That is a burrito. Yeah,
0: you know, mm-hmm. I guess I like the ones that we go to, the little street tacos.
1: Yes.
0: Those are, I guess, soft.
1: I know. So with the street tacos, you know how you watch me take them apart

0: Yes.
1: So I do the two, and then I take them apart, and now you have three tacos, four tacos. It's double the amount. They give you tortillas.
0: Yeah, that's true. That is true. Well, I thought we would write a poem today because tacos can change your life.
1: They turn darkness into light.
0: When everything else is falling apart,
1: a taco makes it right.
0: Hard shell, soft shell, beef or pork.
1: Who needs a spoon and who needs a fork?
0: When life hands you problems, sadness and strife.
1: And cheese and salsa.
0: Because tacos can change your life. Happy

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1: Yeah.
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9: 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There's a collision on Avenue 184 just east of the 99 and eastbound State Route 137. A solid vehicle at Cedar Avenue. 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
10: 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Done. 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Thick fog? Absolutely. 115-degree heat wave with hurricane-force winds. Hey, good luck, Steve. Or dial it back to sunny, 72, and perfect at Mulligan's. 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
0: Don't miss it. We'll be there starting at noon. Chance to get your tickets for free. Right now, Jason Aldean.

0: Waves 106.7 KJUG Country. It is time now to think about October 16th at the Fresno Fair with Russell Dickerson. Yes.
1: We have tickets to give away.
0: We need to get a right caller right now.
1: Right now. What caller should
0: we say? Caller.
1: Number five.
0: A high five at
1: 622-1440.
0: Call now. It's important. It's so big that you'll change your life. Russell Dickerson is in the house.

0: Can't jug your collar four. Can't jug your collar four.
1: Oh, my God.
0: I know. You're one short. I'm sorry. I apologize. Well, hello. Who is this?
2: My name is Heather.
0: Heather, I've got good and bad news for you. The bad news?
2: What? What's the bad?
0: Might have to hire a babysitter if you win these tickets to see Russell Dickson. The good news is you get to play for those tickets right now. Woo! It's National Taco Day, Heather. So we are doing a taco-based contest. And the fact that we love Bigfoot, we're going to include that in the contest.
3: Aren't you lucky?
0: The game is simply, is this a Bigfoot taco or not? Okay?
2: Okay.
0: Are you ready?
3: The first
0: one. Heather, do you like tacos by any chance?
2: I do. I like making homemade tacos, actually.
0: Okay. Oh, okay. Now, do you make with a flour tortilla?
2: I do, and I make it with corn tortillas as well.
0: Okay, I was going to say you're half Caucasian then. Okay, all right, here we go. Okay.
3: I would love to try her homemade tacos at some point. All right, so here we go. Is this one a real taco or a Bigfoot taco? Tacos de barbacoa.
2: It's a real taco.
3: Yes, ma'am, it sure is.
0: Yes, you're good. Okay, what about this one? The Sasquatch Supreme. It's beef jerky, forest mushrooms, crushed pork rinds, and a pine cone.
2: That is a Bigfoot taco.
0: Yes! Woo! Yes!
3: And this one is for all the two tickets in the world that we might get.
0: No, we got
3: here.
0: One more. I still have another
3: one,
0: too.
3: Do? All right. The hairy ombre. That is pulled pork, extra cheese, and an alarming amount of hair.
2: That is a Bigfoot taco.
3: Thank God.
0: If you get this one right, you win. It's called the Squatch Crunch. It's a Bigfoot jerky, Fritos, squirrel-shaped cheese, and lots of human fingernails and back hair.
3: Oh, God.
2: That is a Bigfoot taco.
3: Thank
0: yes!
3: God.
0: You're going to go see Russell Dickerson at the Big Fresno Fair October 16th, Heather.
2: Awesome.
3: I'm so glad you got those tacos right.
0: This is the dumbest contest we've ever done. And we've done dumb.
3: You figured this one out. This was your
0: No, don't
3: baby.
0: Blame this on me.
3: I love it.
0: And Heather, thank God you're a Sasquatch expert.
3: Can I get your phone number, hun?
0: Are you offended that she called you hun?
3: Oh,
0: how would she be? Hun, that's like, hey, toots, what's up?
3: Well, she's like, I didn't call her that.
0: Hey, what's up?
2: I say hun all the time, like everybody.
0: What's Thank up, sizzle lips?
3: Well, now we're just going to be different. No, I know. Have you won anything here before, Heather?
2: I don't know.
3: Okay,
2: I think I have.
3: Oh, perfect. I love newers. I'm going to text you and get some more information from you, and then your tickets will let you know when they're ready.
0: Just tell us where you keep your jewelry, your ATM code, and we'll steal your identity. Okay?
2: Not going to get much, but okay.
0: Thanks, Heather.
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1: 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There's a hit and run at Peach and Mountain View. No injuries. A collision on northbound 41 at Adams and another at 2nd Avenue at Houston. Keep it safe and slow for the cone zones.
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0: Friday mornings, 106.7 KJ Country. That's Ian Messick. Love is blind and fighting is deaf. No, it's not. It's really loud, actually.
1: Oh, my goodness.
0: All right, it's time for the good, the bad, the ugly. We scour the internet to find something good, something bad, and something ugly.
1: The good this morning, a Texas high school senior got a moment that meant way more than anything on a scoreboard. Mason, who has Down syndrome, suited up with the Manville Mavericks and took a handoff before their game.
2: Little play here for a young man receiving the ball, and he'll score a touchdown.
3: And put your hands together for number 39, Mason
4: Wislowski. Awesome. I feel happy.
5: All the people involved made that happen for him, and we're just so thankful for it.
1: Isn't that awesome? Well, they lifted Mason onto their shoulders and carried him off the field. This was a whole part of his 18th birthday celebration.
0: The bad is, if you're going to steal stuff, don't leave a calling card. This man is the crossword bandit, where he goes into bars and restaurants, works at his crossword puzzle. Why is he getting hammered? And then he doesn't pay his bill. And they started catching on to him.
6: He got upset. He's heading to the restroom and never saw him again. But there is his crossword puzzle book that he always leaves at the bar.
7: He looked over at me and goes, oh my God, that's the guy. And he's sitting right over here. And I was like, oh my God, it is him. Like, that's so crazy. And left half the beer, so I kept thinking, well, he's coming back. That's why I didn't look for him for a good amount of time. Because I was like, oh, he's in the bathroom or he's outside. I was like, oh, good part of the scam.
0: I am crossword puzzle man.
1: Oh, my goodness. So that's a new way of dining and dashing, I guess. Huh?
0: Exactly.
1: Well, the ugly today, your wedding vows are pretty important time to get somebody's name right, especially the person you're marrying, right? Well, a bride in Australia shared a clip of her groom accidentally calling her by her sister's name during the ceremony.

0: Good morning, South Valley. Happy Tuesday. High pressure dominates our forecast for the rest of the work week. Sunny skies today with highs in the upper 90s. That's why we got a heat advisory. And that's close to record territory in a lot of South Valley cities. Clear skies tonight. Overnight lows in the low to mid 60s. Sunny and hot again Wednesday. High still in the upper 90s. We might get a degree cooler on Friday, but the real cool down doesn't arrive until Saturday. Porterville, looking for a high of 98 today. Overnight low of 67. Hanford's high 99. Overnight low of 63 degrees. With the Central Valley's most accurate forecast, I'm KC 24 Chief Meteorologist AJ Fox.
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0: 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It is October, and it's time to start thinking about Halloween ideas and costumes. And you can spend the $60, $70 if you want, or you can do what we do, which is a lot cheaper, simpler.
1: A lot of the stuff we have at home, too. Yeah.
0: For me, okay, you get a cardboard box, put it around your body, add a little more, like a lamp and maybe some stuff, and you're a one-night stand.
1: Oh my goodness. Well, mine's not so one night standy. It's a vampire, so you could do either. If you have a black cape at home, cool. If not, get like a twin sheet, wrap it around it. A white shirt, dark pants or skirt, fake little fangs, and put some red lipstick on the edges of your mouth.
0: I was one time a redneck vampire, and you just wear like redneck clothes with the teeth and cigarettes. Right?
1: Cigarettes.
0: Or a tramp hire. That's where you dress like a tramp. Okay. But okay. This is one of my favorites. You get a name tag that says daddy, and then you just put packs of sugar all over your clothes.
1: Sugar daddy.
0: Yes.
1: Oh my goodness.
0: Who's your sugar daddy?
1: Oh boy. If you got to explain your costume everywhere
0: you
1: go. You
0: don't have to explain it.
1: All right. All right. Okay. How about a white sheet or a white dress with black felt eyes and little white sneakers? Your little boo.
0: Oh, well, that's kind of cute.
1: Isn't that cute?
0: I don't hate that. I like name tag ones, though. Like, you get a word, like a name tag, mm-hmm. It says Freud, right?
1: Uh-huh.
0: And then you put on your mom's slip, and you just wear that. And now you're a Freudian slip. Highbrow.
1: Oh, golly.
0: Very good.
1: That's very highbrow around here. Oh, my. Like, there's so many things that you could dress up as.
0: But Halloween is great, and it's here.
2: I think my favorite holiday is Halloween. I think it's my favorite, yeah. That's a good holiday because you don't have to celebrate that one with your family. You know? You never hear, what are you doing for Halloween? I gotta fly back east and go trick-or-treat with my parents. Oh, that sucks. Yeah, they got a divorce, so I gotta bring two different costumes this year. I like reading. I'm a big reader. I feel like I just end up reading everything. I don't know. Like, the other day I was in my kitchen, I opened the drawer and I pulled out the Reynolds wrap and ended up reading the box of Reynolds wrap. It said, Reynolds wrap, trusted since 1947. I thought, oh, that's interesting. Trusted, what an interesting word to use there. It implies some sort of dark past for Reynolds. You couldn't trust them, I guess, you know what I mean? Just, honey, did you get the tinfoil? Yeah, open the box. There's just pebbles in here. This is foiled.
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4: 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There's a hit and run at Peach and Mountain View. No injuries. A collision on northbound 41 at Adams and another at 2nd Avenue at Houston. Keep it safe and slow for the cone zones.
0: Hey, it's Gnarly Charlie for GA Motorsports. And one thing that's very apparent, people are drinking lots of pumpkin spice. Well, I'm proud to tell you, there's not one vehicle at GA Motorsports that runs on pumpkin spice. None. 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Great for picking apples. You could put like two trees worth of apples in there. But no, you can't put pumpkin spice in it. Dirt bikes and street bikes. None of them. Honda, Kawasaki, Suzuki, Yamaha.

None of them run on pumpkin spice. How about a personal watercraft? None of them ran on pumpkin spice. I'm not even sure you could drive them on a giant pool made out of pumpkin spice. Something to do with the spiciness. And none of the quads run on pumpkin spice either. But they do have a lot of accessories, and you could get a helmet that looks like a pumpkin. Gloves, jackets, every color, every fit, parts and service, anything you need. So come by GA Motorsports this, I was going to say fall, but we don't use that word when we're talking about motorsports. This autumn, on the corner of Burke and Mineral King in Visalia. Now you know, let's go.

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0: 106.7 KJET Country. It is National Taco Day. And in the year of our Lord, it's 1400. I don't know. We have written a Shakespearean play about our love of tacos. It's called Romeo and Tacolette. But soft, what taco though yonder window breaks?
1: 'Tis I, Trisha, and I bring carnitas.
0: Oh, beautiful maiden, hast thou brought salsa?
1: Ah, red salsa, green salsa, and guacamole.
0: Guacamole? They surely this is love.
1: Charlie, deny thy burrito and refuse thy sandwich.
0: Never for taco by any other name would taste as sweet.
1: Then take my hand.
0: Nay, woman, give me the taco.
1: You love tacos more than me?
0: I thought that was understood.
1: Alas.
0: Happy National Taco Day. Oh, so beautiful.
2: It's Taco Day.
0: Yeah, it is. Everybody.
3: Taco.
0: Yeah. Yeah.
3: Grande.
0: Hell yeah. I'm ready. Yeah. Come

0: Yürü, kapını açı.
1: Satan gave me
0: he did.
1: And it made me really sick.
2: I hope it did.
1: The chicken was all raw and the grease was mighty thick.
3: It's body time, yeah!
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0: is brought to you by Visalia GMC. There's an accident 198 eastbound just west of the Shirk Road off ramp. If you need to head east from the 99, Betty Drive and Caldwell are both better choices for now. Hit and run 41 southbound at Bullard, another 180 westbound at Chestnut, 168 just west of Shaw Avenue, an accident, and that incident at 2nd and Houston still being cleared up. Keep it safe and slow for the cone zones. 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Here's Will Quarum.
1: Tulare County Agriculture just hit a major milestone, more than $9 billion in gross production in 2025. The county's latest ag report puts total production at $9.14 billion, up 10% from 2024. Dairy remained the county's biggest commodity at more than $2.3 billion, followed by cattle at nearly $1.6 billion. Oranges were worth $835 million, grapes $694 million, and tangerine jumped to $600 million. Overall, fruits and nuts were valued at $4.4 billion, while citrus reached $1.8 billion. Tulare County also produced 150 crops and ag products worth more than 40, topping $1 million in value. Bottom line, Tulare County agriculture continues to be a powerhouse with more than $9 billion in production supporting farms, ranches, and communities across the South Valley.
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1067 KJUG Country, Bardsley Avenue, 1595 Porta Subs in Tulare. 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

0: Gnarly Mornings, 106.7 KJUG Country. Oh, my goodness. This what the what is really what the what?
1: Yes. Well, it shows you what times are maybe coming to, and then they're really knocking on our back door. Oh. So your seafood dinner came out of a printer.
0: What?
1: Yes. And so apparently catching your dinner is now optional. You can print it out. An Austrian company called Revo Foods uses special food printing technology to make a salmon alternative. So this combines a protein and plant-based fats to recreate those flaky, juicy layers that everybody loves on a fish fillet. But let's be clear, this is a fish-free alternative, not actual salmon coming out of our office printers.
0: Okay? 3D printed imitation salmon is what you're saying.
1: Yes. So imagine telling somebody, hey, dinner's almost ready. I'm just waiting for it to finish printing.
0: Oh my gosh.
1: No, thank you. Like, my printer at home can barely handle a dang envelope, let alone dinner.
0: You know, like, fast food restaurants in the 50s and 60s weren't that bad because it was really hamburger.
1: Yeah.
0: It was really meat. It was really real food.
1: Absolutely.
0: We now eat things that aren't even... It says meat, but it's not.
1: Mm-mm.
0: And now 3D printed salmon?
1: So Dominic recently got a 3D printer. He saved his money.
0: Yeah.
1: And he wanted to get one. So we've been printing some really cool stuff at home, but with, like, plastic. Right, I can't imagine.
0: Once,
1: and I know it's food grade and all the things,
0: right,
1: but
0: right.
1: Nope, no thank you. First of all, I don't like salmon. Second of all, I don't like it coming out of a tube.
0: Did you eat your salmonella printed too, so put that with it? I mean, oh my gosh.
1: Isn't it weird, like, stuff that's just coming out is, this is going to be everyday life in, like, what, 20 years?
0: Yep, you can 3D print your house, you can 3D print your food, you can 3D print your...
1: Wife.
0: Plastic, your wife. Oh, yeah. There
1: what?
0: She
1: what?
0: Is. Yep, that's it. It's KJUG.
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3: The heat advisory gets extended again, this time until Friday. Good morning, South Valley. Happy Tuesday. High pressure dominates our forecast for the rest of the work week. Sunny skies today with highs in the upper 90s. That's why we got a heat advisory. And that's close to record territory in a lot of South Valley cities. Clear skies tonight. Overnight lows in the low to mid 60s. Sunny and hot again Wednesday. High still in the upper 90s. We might get a degree cooler on Friday, but the real cool down doesn't arrive until Saturday. Porterville, looking for a high of 98 today. Overnight low of 67. Hanford's high 99. Overnight low of 63 degrees. With the Central Valley's most accurate forecast, I'm KC 24 Chief Meteorologist AJ Fox.
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0: 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Today, tacos are in the news. It is National Taco Day. I'm very excited about that.
1: I am too.
0: There's so much about tacos, and this is tragic. Did you guys know that only 2% of Americans have never eaten a taco? That means there's 2% of people who have never had a wonderful taco in their mouth.
1: Who are these people? They cannot be trusted.
0: No, they cannot. It's a sad day.
1: It is.
0: But it's so funny because I grew up around here, right? But I grew up in a rather Caucasian family. Well, pretty much a Caucasian family.
1: A Caucasian.
0: And we would eat burritos.

0: was and think they were tacos.
1: Oh.
0: We'd have a flour tortilla and ground beef and cheese, and we would thought we were so authentic and Mexican, and we were not.
1: Yeah, my grandma, she grew up, yeah, in the Okefied tacos. We had the flour tortilla, ground beef, lettuce, all the things that are not Hispanic.
0: But then I went to Sanger High School, and my world changed. And I had friends, their mom would make breakfast burritos for us. And the real Mexican food.
1: Yes. And I'd go to my other side of my family's house, and I'm like, wow, it's asada and cabbage and onions.
0: Yes.
1: Where the pig is in the ground.
0: It changes everything.
1: It sure does.
0: You know, and it's a jalapeno. I didn't know. I go, what is that? Try it. And then I do it, and I go, and then laugh. But
1: I ate them whole.
0: Yeah, well, I got there eventually, and as a Caucasian, my first job was Taco Bell.
1: It's
0: just
1: nice.
0: Ruined it more for me, because I mean, Taco Bell's Taco Bell.
1: Right, we all love it on a fourth meal.
0: I like hamburgers, but it doesn't mean McDonald's has the best hamburger.
1: Oh, heck no. Yeah. Do you like soft or hard shells normally?
0: If it's, I don't know, because I feel like soft is more of a... If it's flour, that's a burrito.
1: That is a burrito. Yeah.
0: You know, mm-hmm. I guess I like the ones that we go to, the little street tacos.
1: Yes.
0: Those are, I guess, soft.
1: I know. So with the street tacos, you know how you watch me take them apart?
0: Yes.
1: So I do the two, and then I take them apart, and now you have three tacos, four tacos. It's double the amount. They give you tortillas.
0: Yeah, that's true. that is true. Well, I thought we would write a poem today, because tacos can change your life.
1: They turn darkness into light.
0: When everything else is falling apart,
1: a taco makes it right.
0: Hard shell, soft shell, beef or pork.
1: Who needs a spoon and who needs a fork?
0: When life hands you problems, sadness and strife.
1: And cheese and salsa.
0: Because tacos can change your life. Happy Taco Day.
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0: Yay!
9: Raining tacos.
0: I need my taco umbrella.
9: Raining tacos.
0: For everyone.
9: Woo! It's raining tacos.
0: Every girl and boy.
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0: Yeah.
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17: Traffic is brought to you by Visalia GMC. Still clearing that accident, 198 eastbound just west of the Shirk Road off-ramp, and trying to get things moving there again. If you need to head east from 99, take Betty Drive or Caldwell for now. Hit and run 41 southbound at the Bullard Avenue off-ramp, and another 180 westbound at Chestnut, and 168 just west of Shaw Avenue. Another accident to watch out for. Keep it safe and slow for the cone zones.
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0: 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So today, we are going to be out in Bardsley Avenue in Tulare at Porta Subs for girls and guitars. 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Right?
1: Yes, absolutely.
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0: 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It is National Taco Day. But first,
1: hey y'all, it's Ashley McBride, and here's Trisha Dean with the Nashville Scene on KJ Country.
2: Tracy Lawrence says country stars in the 90s could give rock stars a run for their money when it came to raising a little trouble.
3: For social media, dude, we were wild as hell. I saw the documentary, The Dirt, from Motley Crue. They didn't have to on us.
4: That's kind of what I'm saying, is they're making all these rock docs about these crazy rock dudes. You guys were so much crazier.
3: We were wild.
4: And this is my next question. Could you end some careers if you wanted to?
3: Absolutely. And I say all the time, people say you need to write a book because I've got a lot of stories. And I'm like, I got to wait for a lot more people to die.
4: Yeah.
3: I say that in jest, but yes.
2: Well, people keep telling him to write a book, but he says, I got to wait for more people to pass away first.
0: I live that life. I do too.
2: Social media wasn't around, so all the evidence is not there.
0: That's why I'm not in prison.
2: Hey, there you are. Well, Lainey Wilson, Caitlin Butts thought touring with Lainey would help her understand how Lainey does it all, but it turns out it left her with even more questions. Caitlin says Lainey takes work calls by the pool,

0: squeezed a photo shoot and a hat company while they were waiting for dinner. Like all the things. A pocket of 2 seconds, she has it filled with something. So she never has a day off.
1: Try doing morning radio. I'm a plate spinner.
0: Absolutely. Juggling and plate spinners. Well, Lady A, they shared an acoustic preview of a new song called Bigger Picture. They recorded it a week before Charles Kelly learned that he

0: Sometimes a song reaches you right when you need it. And I'm Trisha Dean, and that's your Nashville scene.
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0: Nolly Mornings, 106.7 KJUG Country. We've got a special guest in studio. Not only do we have Trisha Deep from the national scene, and you've got some breast cancer facts. Let's do that real quick.
1: Yeah, I like to do one every day. So today, family history can raise the risk, of course, but many people diagnosed with breast cancer do not have any close family history. I believe the nurse told me it was 88% of people that are diagnosed have zero family history.
0: You and I went on a tour yesterday.
1: Yes.
0: At Kaweah Health, the Breast Imaging Center.
1: Uh-huh, yep, over on Cypress.
0: Yeah, and we learned a lot about some of the equipment and how the money that goes from Girls and Guitars goes to buy this incredible equipment.
1: Yes, so one of them was the curved paddle. So the straight paddles were not as friendly to the Tatas as the curved paddle is. And so, of course, that little tiny piece of plastic probably costs hundreds of thousands of dollars. So
0: it's crazy.
1: Nothing is cheap. And for them to get new and improved equipment, we have to have Girls and Guitars and those events like that to raise money.
0: Right. And you know, that's so important of why we do this. Mm-hmm. And we think about the people that, the way I describe it is, there are people that don't know they have cancer right now.
1: Right.
0: They're
1: right
0: out there.
1: Mm-hmm.
0: And thank God there's people that came before you that cared about that.
1: Yes. And so it's very, very important to share your family history with your doctor and ask whether genetic counseling or the testing makes sense for you. There are tests these days, blood tests that can tell you if you have those precursors for breast cancer. So
0: yes, the BRCA gene.
1: Yes,
0: it's amazing the technology, where it's come from.
1: Yes, and where we're heading. Holy smokes. But it, of course, it costs money. So Girls and Guitars, October 14th. Let's raise it all for them.
0: Brooke is the CEO of the foundation. Why is this important?
2: I think since you guys started this back in 2017,
0: mm-hmm.
2: It helps biopsies, compression garments. We've been able to upgrade our technology and have gotten a Clarix. Yeah, and we just have amazing doctors, you know, that truly care and are with them from the point of, you know, diagnosis all the way through their treatment.
0: We were talking about how it's a journey and you get diagnosed and then you go to the hospital and they start taking pictures of you and you're like completely scared and don't know what's going on.
1: Yeah, and those nurses there, really just to hold your hand, walk you through the process. I know we talked to a couple of them yesterday, and they are sweet as pie, and they chose that profession in that neck of that profession for a reason.
0: And there was a whole chart, a whole list of people that work there mm-hmm. that are also donors, giving back 5% of their income
1: yep.
0: because they believe in it.
1: Yes, and they have a little attachment on their badge that says, hey, I donate to this cause. Yes, they work there, and they donate their own money.
0: Mammograms are so important, and so, Trish, you've got this plan.
1: I do have a plan. I'm going to have my mammogram filmed from start to finish. That way it'll show women, hey, this isn't so scary, and if we get a bad result at the end, how do we deal with that?
0: We're also encouraging people to dress or get dolled up. Dress as Dolly Parton throughout the years.
1: Yeah, there's so many looks. I mean, from the 60s till the current day, she went from everything from a tied jean shirt with shorts all the way to glitz and glamour from the tips of her head to the toes of her feet.
0: Dolly represents a woman that just was not political, mm-hmm. but yet happy mm-hmm. and made changes for women. And as we go through this, and we're talking about the many different Dollies, mm-hmm. I think a good attitude it's important for this whole process.
1: Absolutely. She was a do-gooder and a say-gooder, and she was funny. You listen to all of her stuff, she was a spitfire and just funny. It's like you'd want her as your aunt or your grandma.
0: And that's why we are honoring her on October 14th. We encourage you to get your tickets. It's really, really important. Mm-hmm. It's more than just a thing. Like I keep saying.
1: Yeah, it's more than a fundraiser. This changes people's lives. And Charlie, you've got an emotional attachment to this one, and I do too. And it's not only does your ticket, it's $15, right, for a ticket. That ticket is priceless for people. And the ladies that are going to be there, some of them are survivors. Some of them are going through treatments as we speak. And so let's lift those ladies up. Even just put on some red lipstick, tease your hair up a little bit, and put a cowboy hat on.
0: Can you imagine you get diagnosed and it's the worst thing you ever hear in your life?
1: Yeah.
0: And yet some people you didn't even know mm-hmm. raised money for you.
1: Yeah. A lot of money.
0: Yeah. And it's not always the best result, but it's always... Sometimes it is. Sometimes they get healed.
1: Yes.
0: And you think to yourself, this person, I don't even know who they are,
1: mm-hmm.
0: took the time to raise money and felt it was important.
1: Yep.
0: And so now my child can live.
1: Yes, absolutely. And breast cancer doesn't discriminate against your age. No. I remember working in the medical field, and as soon as these girls hit puberty,

0: I mean, you have to start knowing your body. And a lot of us as moms, I know me personally, we don't teach our kids that, you know, look for all the lumps and the bumps and the and the crazy things, you know. But it's a talk that what you need to have with everybody.
1: I have a friend named Chris, and Chris passed away. And the one thing he told me, he said, I wish, because this is too late for him now.
0: Yeah.
1: And he said, I wish when I felt something, I would have gone to the doctor. I was too scared to go.
0: Yeah, or you think it's nothing.
1: Yeah, and he goes, Charlie, that's the message. Please tell people to get checked.
0: Oh, yeah. I know, and it's men, women. Men, you need to know your chest just as much as women do. Yep. Just because you don't have C's or B's or D's doesn't mean that you're out of the mix. So
1: October 14th, Girls and Guitars, Korea Health Breast Center. It's so important. And just thank you and get involved.
0: Yes.
2: The heat advisory gets extended again, this time until Friday. Good morning, South Valley. Happy Tuesday. High pressure dominates our forecast for the rest of the work week. Sunny skies today with highs in the upper 90s. That's why we got a heat advisory. And that's close to record territory in a lot of South Valley cities. Clear skies tonight. Overnight lows in the low to mid 60s. Sunny and hot again Wednesday. High still in the upper 90s. We might get a degree cooler on Friday, but the real cool down doesn't arrive until Saturday. Porterville, looking for a high of 98 today. Overnight low of 67. Hanford's high 99. Overnight low of 63 degrees. With the Central Valley's most accurate forecast, I'm KC24 Chief Meteorologist AJ Fox.
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All right, so we're going to Tulare Tortoise Subs at noon today, 1595 East Barnsley Avenue, with your girls and guitar tickets. Right now, it's Thomas Rhett and K-Jug. Didn't

Edge. October 14th, our girls and guitars. 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Just paint yourself pretty. Just ask Hudson Westbrook about it. He knows. It's 106.7 KJUG Country.

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I'm Vicki Pepper. John Morgan has a young daughter who must be 4 or 5 years old now. He says thanks to her, his perspective has really changed. He says music is just icing on the cake.

Jug Country. Dylan Scott didn't actually have a hand in writing this one, except he did. The original version talked about an 09 off-white Chevy. Well, they changed the lyrics to F-150 because Dylan's got a Ford deal.

106.7 K-Jug Country with a song that was originally pitched to Jelly Roll, but ultimately wound up with Dylan Scott. I'm Vicky Pepper. Coming up, a guy who wore sweatpants while singing his latest single, Corey Kent, is next on K-Jug Country.

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9: Tulare County Agriculture just hit a major milestone, more than $9 billion in gross production in 2025. The county's latest ag report puts total production at $9.14 billion, up 10% from 2024. Dairy remained the county's biggest commodity at more than $2.3 billion, followed by cattle at nearly $1.6 billion. Oranges were worth $835 million, grapes $694 million, and tangerine jumped to $600 million. Overall, fruits and nuts were valued at $4.4 billion, while citrus reached $1.8 billion. Tulare County also produced 150 crops and ag products worth more than 40, topping $1 million in value. Bottom line, Tulare County agriculture continues to be a powerhouse with more than $9 billion in production supporting farms, ranches, and communities across the South Valley.
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0: 1067 K Jug Country with a song Cole Swindell wrote with Graylin James, the guy who sings Water at a Wedding. I'm Vicki Pepper. Coming up, CMA Duo of the Year nominees Dan and Shay, next on K-Jug Country.
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106.7 K Jug Country with Megan Maroney, who has made the 2026 Time 100 Next list. I'm Vicki Pepper. Coming up, another one of those Jason Aldean songs written by John Morgan, next on K Jug Country.

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10: Tulare County Agriculture just hit a major milestone, more than $9 billion in gross production in 2025. The county's latest ag report puts total production at $9.14 billion, up 10% from 2024. Dairy remained the county's biggest commodity at more than $2.3 billion, followed by cattle at nearly $1.6 billion. Oranges were worth $835 million, grapes $694 million, and tangerine jumped to $600 million. Overall, fruits and nuts were valued at $4.4 billion, while citrus reached $1.8 billion. Tulare County also produced 150 crops and ag products worth more than 40, topping $1 million in value. Bottom line, Tulare County agriculture continues to be a powerhouse with more than $9 billion in production supporting farms, ranches, and communities across the South Valley.
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0: 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When you hear Cody Johnson has a song called Horseback, you probably think it's going to be some sort of cowboy anthem. Nope, this is a funny one.
1: He's a ranch hand in a pinch, man. Hotter than the red on the cattle brand. Cause she's a gold digger with a quick trigger. A cast iron skillet

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4: Okay.
5: Tacos de barbacoa.
4: Hmm. It's a real taco.
5: Yes, ma'am, it sure is.
3: You're good. You're good. Okay, what about this one? The Sasquatch Supreme. It's beef jerky, forest mushrooms, crushed pork rinds, and a pine cone.
4: That is a Bigfoot taco.
3: Yes! Yes!
5: The hairy hombre. That is pulled pork, extra cheese, and an alarming amount of hair.
4: That is a Bigfoot taco.
5: Thank God. If you get

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0: Charlie from Mulligan's on Main Street in Visalia. Well, if you've been to Mulligan's before, you probably already know these two. 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Ladies, introduce yourself.
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8: The heat advisory is in effect until Friday night. Good afternoon, South Valley. Happy Tuesday. Sunny skies for the rest of the day with highs very close to 100 degrees and very close to records. That's why we still have our heat advisory in effect. Clear skies tonight. Overnight lows in the low to mid 60s. Sunny and hot again Wednesday with highs still in the upper 90s. Very slight cooling on Friday, but Saturday, low 90s, followed by mid 80s on Sunday, followed by upper 70s next Monday. Cooler air is on the way. For Visalia, expect an overnight low of 62. Wednesday's high, still hot, 98. Lemoore, overnight low 65, and on Wednesday, 99 degrees. With the Central Valley's most accurate forecast, I'm KC24 Chief Meteorologist AJ Fox.
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Jennifer in Porterville is in a new healthy relationship and wanted to hear this Megan Maroney song.

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Up for grabs tomorrow on Gnarly Mornings on 106.7 K-Jug Country. Catalina in Visalia wanted to hear this one from Martina McBride. 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

106.7 KJUG Country. Lauren Elena was in a Hallmark movie a few years ago called Roadhouse Romance and says she'd like to do more acting in the future, especially if it meant getting to work with Matthew McConaughey and Reese Witherspoon.

106.7 Kate Jug Country. The writers on this one say they were aiming for Fleetwood Mac, but it turned out to be a little more dancier than that.

0: 106.7 K Jug Country in a song Coetzel and Ella Langley wrote with Ernest. I'm Vicki Pepper. Coming up, we're going to bet on Blake Whitton next on K Jug Country.
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3: My palms are sweaty.
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4: 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How about cotton candy stuffed catfish?
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4: 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Raccoon jerky on a stick.
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10: The heat advisory is in effect until Friday night. Good afternoon, South Valley. Happy Tuesday. Sunny skies for the rest of the day with highs very close to 100 degrees and very close to records. That's why we still have our heat advisory in effect. Clear skies tonight. Overnight lows in the low to mid 60s. Sunny and hot again Wednesday with highs still in the upper 90s. Very slight cooling on Friday, but Saturday, low 90s, followed by mid 80s on Sunday, followed by upper 70s next Monday. Cooler air is on the way. For Visalia, expect an overnight low of 62. Wednesday's high, still hot, 98. Lemoore, overnight low 65, and on Wednesday, 99 degrees. With the Central Valley's most accurate forecast, I'm KC24 Chief Meteorologist AJ Fox.
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106.7 K Jug Country with John Morgan, who did the bluegrass circuit when he was a kid. I'm Vicky Pepper. Coming up, a Jason Aldean song that John Morgan didn't write, next on K Jug Country. K Jug.

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And yeah, I ugly cried. I love that franchise. 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

0: 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I don't know what it is about that song. It just always puts me in a good mood. I'm Vicky Pepper. Coming up, one of the writers on Bailey Zimmerman's Rockin' a Hard Place, Jacob Hackworth, is next on K Jug Country.
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2: It's National Taco Day, Heather. The game is simply, is this a Bigfoot taco or not?
3: Okay.
4: Tacos de barbacoa.
3: Mm. It's a real taco.
4: Yes, ma'am, it sure is.
2: You're good. You're good. Okay, what about this one? The Sasquatch Supreme. It's beef jerky, forest mushrooms, crushed pork rinds, and a pine cone.
3: That is a Bigfoot taco.
2: Yes! Yes!
4: The hairy ombre. That is pulled pork, extra cheese, and an alarming amount of hair.
3: That is a Bigfoot taco.
4: Thank God.
2: If you get this one right, you win. It's called the Squatch Crunch Jerky

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5: The heat advisory is in effect until Friday night. Good afternoon, South Valley. Happy Tuesday. Sunny skies for the rest of the day with highs very close to 100 degrees and very close to records. That's why we still have our heat advisory in effect. Clear skies tonight. Overnight lows in the low to mid 60s. Sunny and hot again Wednesday with highs still in the upper 90s. Very slight cooling on Friday, but Saturday, low 90s, followed by mid 80s on Sunday, followed by upper 70s next Monday. Cooler air is on the way. For Visalia, expect an overnight low of 62. Wednesday's high, still hot, 98. Lemoore, overnight low 65, and on Wednesday, 99 degrees. With the Central Valley's most accurate forecast, I'm KC24 Chief Meteorologist AJ Fox.
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0: starring Karen Hester as Dolly. Don't you come in here looking like that. Plus Bells. And Nashville artist Tori Rose. 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

106.7 K-Jug Country. Big congratulations to Megan Maroney, who has scored a couple of CMA nominations this year, including Female Vocalist of the Year and Song of the Year for this one. 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

0: And Rick McNeil, you know, in just a few minutes, I've got Luke Bryan and Dylan Scott standing by, Jelly Roll too. And we've got to check our weather because it is definitely anything but a normal October. And we'll check your traffic too and be back with Luke next.
1: The heat advisory is in effect until Friday night. Good afternoon, South Valley. Happy Tuesday. Sunny skies for the rest of the day with highs very close to 100 degrees and very close to records. That's why we still have our heat advisory in effect. Clear skies tonight. Overnight lows in the low to mid 60s. Sunny and hot again Wednesday with highs still in the upper 90s. Very slight cooling on Friday, but Saturday, low 90s, followed by mid 80s on Sunday, followed by upper 70s next Monday. Cooler air is on the way. For Visalia, expect an overnight low of 62. Wednesday's high, still hot, 98. Lemoore, overnight low 65, and on Wednesday, 99 degrees. With the Central Valley's most accurate forecast, I'm KC24 Chief Media.

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1: 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Look out for a collision. Headed back on over to Kalinga, 198 at Firestone. Look out for some construction going on right there. Everything else in South Valley is looking good. Fresno, Olive at 99, a hit and run with no injuries. Also, a crash at 145 West McKinley Avenue, East Inuba Avenue at South Zedeker. Look out for a smash there. West Shaw Avenue at Vili, hit and run with no injuries. Click it or ticket, buckle up, make it an easy drive this afternoon. It's Randy Hendricks right here with traffic.
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0: Russell Combs, 106.7. K-Jug Country and Rick McNeil. Bells before that with Dolly Parton, a son of Jolene. Boy, are we looking forward to seeing Bells sing that song next week during Girls and Guitars at the Visalia Fox Theater. All right, it's all for the Cahuilla Health Breast Center, and they do amazing work extending lives, touching lives, saving lives, and you can be a part of that. I hope you're going to come to Girls and Guitars and find out. 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
1: 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South Valley is looking good. All clear right now. The only thing working is over on the west side, Kalinga 198 at Firestone Avenue. Got some construction going on with Caltrans. Fresno.

0: off-ramp, hit and run with no injuries at Olive Avenue and 99 northbound and 145 West McKinley Avenue, and a hit and run with no injuries at West Shaw at Vila Avenue. Click on your ticket, buckle up, stay safe. Randy Hendricks here with traffic.
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1: K-Jug Ag Bites is brought to you by Visalia Ford. Here's Will Quorum.
2: Tulare County Agriculture just hit a major milestone, more than $9 billion in gross production in 2025. The county's latest ag report puts total production at $9.1 $4 billion, up 10% from 2024. Dairy remained the county's biggest commodity at more than $2.3 billion, followed by cattle at nearly $1.6 billion. Oranges were worth $835 million, grapes $694 million, and tangerine jumped to $600 million. Overall, fruits and nuts were valued at $4.4 billion, while citrus reached $1.8 billion. Tulare County also produced 150 crops and ag products worth more than 40, topping $1 million in value. Bottom line, Tulare County agriculture continues to be a powerhouse with more than $9 billion in production supporting farms, ranches, and communities across the South Valley.
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106.7 KJUN Country. Thank you for coming out to Porta Subs in Tulare today to get your girls' guitars tickets. We're out again on Thursday. And I'll tell you about that coming up on KJUN.

106.7 KJUN Country. Hey, it's Rick McNeil. The nonstop music continues another half hour commercial free. And Ella Langley is going to be part of that two-hour

0: Tella Langley and Choose in Texas, 106.7 KJO Country. I'm Rick McNeil. Ella's going to be part of that Dolly Parton tribute special. It's going to be on ABC and Disney Plus on Wednesday the 21st. Carrie Underwood is going to be part of it. Ella, Reba McEntire, Brad Paisley. Listen to this. The lineup is actually stacked. Carly Pierce, Darius Rucker, Kelsey Ballerini, Ashley McBride, Lady A, Lainey Wilson, Lucas Nelson. I mean, it's going to be a big show. Vince Gill and Zach Brown, too. Wow. That's live from Belmont University on Wednesday the 21st. Sounds like a do not miss. Just Like Girls and Guitars is next Wednesday at the Fox Theater. FoxVisalia.org to grab your tickets.
1: 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South Valley, South Ash Street at Court Avenue, a non-injury accident. Moving on up to Kalinga, west side of the valley. Object flying around in the road. I-5 northbound Utica Avenue off-ramp. And West Shaw Avenue at Vila. Look out for a hit and run with no injuries. Fresno 145 West McKinley. Look out for a crash and a smash. 99 southbound at Clinton Avenue off ramp. And the 1500 block of Sunset Street. Look out for a collision there near Cambridge. Click at our tickets. Buckle up. Make it an easy drive this afternoon. It's Randy Hendricks here with traffic.
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1: Cody Johnson, 106.7 Cage, Country and Horseback. Another half hour of nonstop music. Hey, I love that. I love that Tracy Lawrence is speaking up about something that I've always suspected. Tracy Lawrence says that country stars are wilder than rock stars, at least in the 90s. He says before social media, you would not believe it. He said, I saw a documentary about the dirt on Motley Crue. Those guys don't have nothing on us. I think that's true. Tracy, he's tired. He partied hard. There's absolutely no doubt about that in my mind. Let's get into the drive at 5. That's coming just a few minutes away. And Tim McGraw's coming next.
2: 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South Valley is looking good. All clear right now. The only thing working is over on the west side, Kalinga 198 at Firestone Avenue. Got some construction going on with Caltrans.

0: hit and run with no injuries at Olive Avenue and 99 northbound and 145 West McKinley Avenue, and a hit and run with no injuries at West Shaw at Vila Avenue. Click on your ticket, buckle up, stay safe. Randy Hendricks here with traffic.
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